British Museum had lost his charm. 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

long time ago, when I was a young boy, I saw that moon mutiny on the mountain, staring my idol man and bramble. And I felt a yearning for that great adventure. So many nights I woke up out of a dream of blue seas, white sands, paradise birds.

Now, as I grew older, this burning desire became so strong that I bought me a ticket to fly over. And then I found you, and we fell in eternal love right from the beginning. Stars falling down from the sleepy lagoon, palms swaying under the moon, and we're swimming out into the calm crystal sea. In that fateful night, I thought to myself, I'll do everything I can

and I love them, and they love me for loving them, and I love them for loving me, and we love each other, and that's because none of us got enough love in our childhoods, and that's showbiz, kid.